0: Guided by a shared purpose and a spirit of collaboration, Emory University students push each other to think creatively and work cooperatively, knowing that different perspectives lead to new ideas.
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I figure I say we're doing this together. 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

been distasteful. Why calculate you? Not as calculated. I can even predict your angle. Fabricate stories on the family front, cause you heard Mr. Morale. A pathetic master manipulator. I can smell the tails on you now. You're not a rap artist, you a scam artist with the hopes of being accepted. Tommy Hilfiger stood out, but FUBU never had been your collection. I make music that electrifying. You make music that pacifying. I can double down on that line, but spare you this time. That's random acts of kindness. Know you're a master manipulator and a habitual liar too. But don't tell no lie about me, and I won't tell truths about you.

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You carry back like a filo. 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
1: How you your spender?
0: Who put my bless?
1: Now on my bless.
0: When's her number bless?
1: How you your spender?
0: Who put my bless?
1: Now on my bless.
0: When's her number bless?
1: How you your spender?
0: Who put my bless?
1: Now on my bless.

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I'm a summer, I'm a summer, I'm a summer, I'm a summer, I'm a summer, I'm a summer, I'm a summer, I'm a summer, I'm a summer, I'm a summer, I'm a summer, I'm a summer, I'm a summer, I'm a summer, I'm a summer, I'm a summer, I'm a summer, I'm a summer, I'm a summer, I'm a summer, I'm a summer, I'm a summer, I'm a summer, I'm a summer, I'm a summer, I'm a summer, I'm a summer, I'm a summer, I'm a summer, I'm a summer, I'm a summer, I'm a summer, I'm a summer, I'm a summer, I'm a summer, I'm a summer, I'm a summer, I'm a summer, I'm a summer, I'm a summer, I'm a summer, I'm a summer, I'm a summer, I'm a summer, I'm a summer, I'm a summer, I'm a summer, I'm a summer, I'm a summer, I'm a summer, I'm a summer, I'm a summer, I'm a summer, I'm a summer, I'm a summer, I'm a summer, I'm a 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
1: official frequency for the young direction. 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

0: 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I pay the cost to be the boss. True boss. 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I pay the cost to be the boss. I pay the cost to be the boss. True sauce. True boss. 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
1: I didn't know so much. I didn't think I would have dropped that.
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0: Oh, hey, Watson. Just getting jacked up for the summer with my pull-up routine. Ooh.
1: No, Buzz. We get jacked up because electric rates often go up during the hot summer months.
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Oh, oh, oh, oh, oh, oh, oh, oh, oh, oh, oh, oh, oh, oh, oh, oh, oh, oh, oh, oh, oh, oh, oh, oh, oh, oh, oh, oh, oh, oh, oh, oh, oh, oh, oh, oh, oh, oh, oh, oh, oh, oh, oh, oh, oh, oh, oh, oh, oh, oh, 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

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So, sir, what you want? 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

0: 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So, sir, what the fuck?
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6'6 next thing, make her see the blouse. Remove it. You are good. You will do it. You are rude. So do it. Have a clue? Waistline FaceTime, you are nude? Ha ha ha.